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0: 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Dois gordos e uma madrugada.
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2: 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We're from Dollar Fields, now we poppin' rubber bands.